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0: Van Halen, Panama on 99.9 The Hawk. 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

0: Van Halen on 99.9 The Hog. Friday, we made a gang. Going to be a good one. Sun mixing with clouds, going to be breezy, but very warm, getting up to 84 degrees.
1: Coming up to trending, DoorDash drones are going to be a real thing.
0: Wow.
1: This scares me.
0: Yeah, very much.
1: I'm a DoorDasher, you know that. But I don't want my burrito spread all over, you know, streets of Coopersburg. I just don't.
0: Yeah, Pooper Scoopers is going to be scooping that up as well.
1: I don't see how it's going to work. But anyway, it's part of what's trending today.
2: Now. Trending.
3: Here we go.
1: Good morning. Here's what's going on. How does Elton John feel about retirement and being a homebody?
4: And yes, I still pinch myself. Every time I get up, walk down the stairs, I think I'm so lucky to be here. This is the hub. This is where the boys spend most of their time when they're not at school. It's a wonderful place for them to grow up with the gardens and everything, and they're sporty mad so they can go outside and do whatever they want.
1: I love the part where his kids are followed around all day by guards. DoorDash drone deliveries are about to become a thing. So far, trials have been successful with drones averaging less than 5 minutes. Delivery from the restaurant to the customer's door. Now, that doesn't include the time it takes to make it. DoorDash says about 80% of the typical restaurant orders are small and light enough for its drone. No launch date has been set, but this ought to be good. And finally, critics are destroying Tom Cruise's new movie, Digger. In it, he plays a billionaire who tries to save the world. This is the first non-action movie for Cruise in over a decade. Here's what Cruise has to say about it.
5: What I can tell you is it's the most original film I've ever seen, one of the most moving.
6: It is.
5: And this character is outrageous.
6: Mm.
5: He says things that people may think about, don't say out loud, didn't expect anything like that to come out loud. And it's an amazing character and twists and turns of it.
1: You can judge for yourself. Digger opens in theaters tonight. That's all the trending for your Friday. Enjoy your weekend, friends.
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11: 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How do you create comfort space for those conversations?
12: Well, everybody has a different experience. Not everybody has that education as far as what to do when it comes to retirement planning, and we understand that. Not everybody was taught that. Most people weren't. In high school and college, they don't really teach you what to do to set yourself up for your retirement years. Even though it's really important to do, there's no real class on it. So we come in with the expectation that you don't have that experience. If you show that you do, great. We're going to be able to talk and get all excited about it. But if not, we're still excited about having that conversation. We want to talk about what your goals are when it comes to retirement, what you want to accomplish throughout your retirement. Our job is to educate you. What are the pros? 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It's low pressure in meetings. We just talk about your goals. What do you want to accomplish? What does that realistic day-to-day look like once you decide to retire? And we create a plan to help you achieve those goals, protect your assets, and replace your income during your retirement years. Our job is to help create a seamless financial transition into your retirement and to try to reduce your stress in your retirement years. And these strategies that we're talking about to try to be able to make that happen for you, they are outlined in my number one best-selling book, A Better Way to Retire, which you're actually going to be able to get a complimentary copy of if you go to abetterwayfinancial.com/thehawk.
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18: 78 westbound seeing some delays at Summit Lawn. No problems on 22 or 33. We're looking good on 80 and 380. If you see a traffic problem, call our toll-free tip line, 855-ROAD-TIP. I'm Christy O'Brien.
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0: Happy freaking Friday, gang. 6:38, gonna have sun mixing with clouds today. Breezy, but shooting up even more than yesterday. A high of 84 degrees, and coming up, your last chance at a pair of tickets to go see the Psychedelic Furs coming to Wind Creek Event Center on Saturday, April 24th. The Morning Mindbender's waiting for you.
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12: For the most part, things are looking good this morning. 22 eastbound, seeing delays between Cedar Crest and MacArthur. No problems on 78 or 309. 33 southbound, slow between Tatamy and 248. If you see a traffic problem, call our toll-free tip line, 855-ROAD-TIP. I'm Christy O'Brien.
13: 7:53, it's the morning rave. Going to be sunny, mixing with clouds, still warm and breezy with a high of 84 degrees.
6: So, David, I found this survey that says 70% of Americans require shoes off when you're a guest entering someone else's house, which I find complete bunk. But you know what? The text board split. We got some calls that are split. And it just popped into my head during the break.
13: Okay.
6: We can make some money on this, Dave.
13: Oh, what you got?
6: A dispenser, like a stainless steel dispenser at your door, front door, that dispenses those crime scene booties.
13: Yeah.
6: You know what I mean?
13: Oh, yeah. That's great.
6: So you walk in, you just peel a couple of them off, put them on your shoes. Problem solved on both ends.
13: It's almost like when you go to a park and they got those doggy bags to clean up after your dog.
6: Exactly.
13: You
6: know?
13: Turn it into booties for your home. I love it. Let's hit the phones. The phones are still lit up. I can't believe this. What's your take? Shoes on or off?
14: Shoes off, 100%. There's so much disgusting stuff out there that gets tracked in on the bottoms of shoes.
13: Now, have you ever gotten any guff from any people visiting your home about that policy?
14: Well, they don't love it, but we provide a little basket of clean little ankle socks that they can wear so they don't have their nasty bare feet walking all over.

0: Shouldn't Be Lonely in the Morning. It's Rick and Dave with you as always. 8:47 on a beautiful Friday. Sun mixing with clouds today. Breezy, still warm with a high of 84.
1: Well, you all have a great weekend. Dave and I on Monday are going to give you a chance to sing your way into Lynyrd Skynyrd.
0: How about that? Yeah.
1: We'll sing the next line. When that returns, we have Brit Floyd tickets.
0: Nice.
1: And more gas. I think it's the final week.
0: Final week for Fuel Fest. Yes, indeed.
1: So if you haven't won yet, pay attention today at 1 and 4. And all of next week beginning at 5:30 on The Rave. Have a great weekend, gang.
0: See ya.
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0: 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I'm Jenna Clay, and it's time to announce today's Hawk Workforce Warrior. 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Josh, congrats. 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
0: Chance for some afternoon showers, a bit breezy, highs in the mid-80s, getting down to the mid-50s tonight. Tomorrow, sunshine, highs in the low 70s, and a chance for afternoon showers on Sunday, highs in the mid-60s. Pink Floyd on The Hawk.

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0: Caroline the Hawk, and happy Name Your Car Day. We have the list of some unusual nicknames given to cars by men, like Big Barry, Bob the Bobster, Ford Fiasco, that's a good one, Mother Wagon, I like that one too, Phantom Flyer, Purple People Eater, Scarlet O'Cara, Sexy Bob the Fourth, it's the fourth one, Supercharged Fire Pony, that's good too, The Beast, The Bongo Dog Doodah Van, I know what they're doing in there, and The Compost Heap. I have a Jeep, I think I should name it The Notorious J-E-E-P. What do you think?
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0: Showers possible this afternoon, but warm. Highs in the mid-80s, getting down to the mid-50s tonight. Tomorrow, some sunshine, getting into the low 70s. And Sunday, some afternoon showers, highs in the mid-60s. In your eyes on The Hawk.

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0: 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I'm Jenna Clay, and a tech reviewer is giving his thoughts on AI personal agents. So AI personal agents, they're not like regular chatbots, you know, like ChatGPT, because they can actually take action for you, like sending emails, shopping, or handling messages, which seems maybe great, maybe not. I don't know. Well, he tried out Meta's Muse to help him manage his Facebook Marketplace messages, and his review, not great. He said it accepted a low offer on an item he was selling. It told a buyer he was at a pickup location when he didn't even know about the interaction. And it gave several buyers his home address. That is the part that really scares me. Don't like that. I mean, we are going to be taken over by robots. If only there was a movie, I don't know, from October of 1984, maybe featuring Arnold Schwarzenegger, that could have warned us about this.
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0: 99.9 The Hawk. I'm Jenna Clay. And the fact that everyone has a camera in their pocket has made people act different. They're more shy. Well, most people. According to a new poll, 47% of people say the possibility of becoming online content has reduced their ability to relax and just be themselves in public. Oh, I hate this. 31% say they avoid showing strong emotions or opinions. 30% avoid dancing. Oh, no. And 29% avoid acting silly or telling jokes. Now, Gen Zers are most likely to be worried because they know the possibility of how anything can gain traction on socials like TikTok. Oh, I hate that. Come on. Be yourselves. If you know what? Let your freak flag fly. If people don't like it, who cares?
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0: Chance for afternoon showers. Highs in the mid-80s. Getting down to the mid-50s tonight. Tomorrow, sunshine. Highs in the low-70s. Sunday, chance for afternoon showers. Highs in the mid-60s. Blondie.

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Today is National Name Your Car Day. Does your car have a name? I'd love to know what the name of your car is. Let me know on Facebook at 99.9 The Haw. I have a pickup truck named Banshee. We go through all kinds of stuff together. It's Benatar on The Hawk.

0: 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So check it out all there for you. 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
19: Bethlehem, 22 eastbound at Shanersville Road. Disabled vehicle blocks the left lane. Watch for stop traffic. Westbound left lane also closed. Watch for police on the scene. Stop traffic back to 191. 78 westbound delays between 33 and Hellertown. 33 northbound, usual delays at 22. If you see a traffic problem, call our toll-free tip line, 855-ROAD-TIP. I'm Christy O'Brien.
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0: Oh, it's a warm one out there today. We're going to top out in the mid-80s. Some sunshine up there. And then we're going to get down into the mid-50s overnight tonight. Could be a shower or two around. And more sunshine for tomorrow. But much cooler, only in the low 70s. That would feel great. A bit showery on Sunday. Thanks to sun and clouds. Mid-60s.

From Monocacy Creek to Scott Park to Jacobsburg State Park, we're 99.9. All right.

0: 99.9 The Hawk. Let's see who today's Hawk Workforce Warrior is. Coming from Alpha, New Jersey, on the other side of the bridge over there in Jersey, it's Josh Noble. Congratulations, you got a Wawa gift card on its way to you. And Josh, we've been shouting you out all day long. So we hope you've heard it, and we hope your friends, your family, your coworkers have all heard it. You've been getting texts, emails, and phone calls all day long because the Hawk has been shouting you out. If you have not signed up yet, do it. 999thehawk.com, into the workforce, into the Warrior contest. And we'll have another Warrior coming up on Monday morning at 10:30. 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
15: In Jersey, 78 westbound, approaching exit 7. We're down to single lanes due to an accident. Stop traffic from exit 13. Eastbound, earlier incident at Shanersville Road is clear. Delays in both directions between Shanersville and 512. In Wind Gap, 512 is closed in both directions between 1st Avenue and Park Avenue due to a sinkhole. If you see a traffic problem, call their toll-free tip line, 855-ROAD-TIP. I'm Christy O'Brien.
13: 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Weather.
0: Some sunshine this evening. Will be in the low 80s tonight. It could be a couple showers around in the mid-50s. Tomorrow looks like a great day. It's really going to start to feel like October, though, even though the sun's going to be out, only getting into the low 70s. So much cooler than today. And Sunday, be a few showers around, some peaks of sun, will be in the mid-60s.

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9: In Jersey, 78 westbound delays around exit 7 from an earlier accident. 22 in PA, usual delays westbound at Airport Road, eastbound slow between Cedar Crest and 15th. 33 northbound delays at 22. Wind gap 512 closed in both directions between 1st Street and Park Avenue. If you see a traffic problem, call their toll-free tip line, 855-ROAD-TIP. I'm Christy O'Brien.
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12: 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Ashley in Windgap, closing forever. 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
16: 22 eastbound, stop and go between 309 and MacArthur. Westbound, usual delays at Airport Road. In Easton, 78 westbound, slow at 611. Wind gap, 512, closed in both directions between 1st Street and Park Avenue due to a sinkhole. No problems on 33 or 80. If you see a traffic problem, call our toll-free tip line, 855-ROAD-TIP. I'm Christy O'Brien.
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0: Mid-50s overnight tonight. Could see a shower or two. And tomorrow, sun will be out. And it's going to be a little chillier than it was today. It's going to feel great, though. We're going to get up into the low 70s. True October weather is finally on our doorstep. It's about here. And we'll be in the 40s tomorrow night. And then maybe some showers around on Sunday. Mid-60s. With a few peaks of sunshine in between those showers.

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We got the 80s at 8 coming up in just a little bit. 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Right now it's the Spin Doctors on 99.9 The Hawk.